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2: 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I'll be conducting a traffic stop shortly just outside of their city.
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1: 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I'm going to have traffic at Coyote H and Tessers Road. I'll get you the plate in a second.
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0: Woodstock. The plate's going to be out of Florida. Florida registration, Charles Tom 2, Boy Tom Sam, Charles Tom 2, Boy Tom Sam. It might actually be 8 Tom Sam.
1: 10-4.

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1: You're on Antonio Medina in-house, it's ISPMP or Olympus. And then run James Kivlin. Kivlin is King Ida Victor Lincoln Ida Nora, and advise on the same things.
0: Divine, go ahead.

0: Tri County Portage, Fire Portage EMS. Portage Fire Portage EMS, we have a smoke detector, carbon monoxide alarm going off at 230 West Wisconsin Street. Again, 230 West Wisconsin Street, unit number 6, across the West Cook and West Edgewater Street. Have you advised the smoke detector, carbon monoxide alarm was going off? Howard does not see any smoke and doesn't smell any gas. They will be waiting outside. Nobody's feeling ill. Page 1960.
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0: William Common, and last name is Cotton, Charles Ocean, Tom Tom, Ocean Nora. Again, that should be in-house.
1: 10-4, he's the registered owner. He's negative one, negative TNP, valid through Wisconsin.
0: Copy. Did you find anything on those other two?
1: Stand by, I'm still running them.

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0: 651.
1: You can show 651 on location. Nothing showing from three sides. 651 will be out investigating. 51 will have command. All fire ground apparatus operations will be on fire ground red.
0: 1919.

0: for Antonio, negative wants, negative PNP, the valid ID card, has an open felony case and an open misdemeanor case. Jamie, negative wants, negative PNP, suspended D probationary and no open cases.
1: You want to put them on drivers?
0: 10-4.
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0: 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Lincoln Union King 9000. And Lincoln Union King 9000 out of New York. I need to read that because it's saving the patch down Blue Tahoe.
1: 10-4.

0: 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Conducted a face-to-face with Medic 651. Portage Fire Lieutenant 85 will now assume command of the incident.
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0: 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It's going to be a no transport for us.
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0: Detector. 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
0: Just a heads up, we're going to be out on a private line at Columbus Nursing and Rehab.
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1: 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Additionally, 324 will be 10-8.
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0: This is going to be on the parkway headed northbound from the West Monroe. It's going to be bicyclists riding against traffic.
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1: 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I had a note.
0: 10-4.

0: County Comm Center to Baraboo Fire and EMS. Baraboo Fire and EMS, you're needed at 228 5th Ave. This is going to be for an 80-year-old female that fell and has unknown injuries. She is not bleeding. This is a medical pendant signal. Again, Baraboo Fire and EMS, you're needed at 228 5th Ave. Cross streets are going to be Birch and Broadway, Sauk Clair at 2005.
1: This is 5 7 8. We can take that if you guys want. We're just at a rake.
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Cap Center there, we'll fire an EMS. There, we'll fire an EMS. You need that 1414 Jefferson Street at Jefferson Meadows. This is going to be the skilled nursing facility. They have a male who's very disoriented, may have a UTI. Again, there, we'll fire an EMS. You need that 1414 Jefferson Street, Sauk Clear at 2056.

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Stock County Consent, Zell's Dalton Ambulance. Zell's Dalton Ambulance, you're here at the Kalahari. At the main entrance in the lobby, there's a female that slipped on the floor and hit her head. She's about 60 years old. No bleeding. She is alert and conscious. Again, Zell's Dalton Ambulance, you're here at the Kalahari. Sauk Clair, 2119.

EMS here needed at 1051 Clark Street in room CSN Charles 111 for a resident who is unresponsive, has a pulse, and is breathing. Again, Reedsburg EMS here needed at the Sauk County Healthcare Center, address 1051 Clark Street in room CSN Charles 111, timeout 2123.

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0: Columbia County paging Point at Fire, Point at EMS, you're being requested for a tree on fire in the area of Enazenora 5053 Hemlock Street. Again, Enazenora 5053 Hemlock Street, Lot 6, cross streets of County Highway B's and Victor and Vine Street. Caller is advising there's a power line on the tree. The tree is on fire between trailer 5 and 6. Time of page 2134. Go ahead, EMS.
1: We know it's a page.
0: Point at fire acknowledging 2134.
2: Columbia County, Lodi 617.
0: 617?
2: Affirmative. We are at the rodeo with a patient loaded. Could you put us on a call, please, from the Lodi Ag Fair, 700 Fair Street. 11-year-old male with a possible head injury.
0: Point 135.

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1: Lieutenant 2.
0: I'm on scene at the Hemlock Street Trailer Park. Strong smell of smoke, but nothing visible at this time. I'll be doing a loop and seeing if I can find the power line.
1: You're on scene 2136. No flame showing. There is smoke. I am on a phone call with Alliant.
0: 10-4, thank you.
2: How many do point at EMS?
0: EMS is empty.
2: EMS, just 343, my RP is at lot 12. He advised he is currently on oxygen and is not able to use his machine due to the power being out. If you could just stop by there.
0: 10-4.
3: Village. 10-4 at 2137.
1: Lieutenant 2.
0: Go ahead.
1: For the power line, is this going to be from pole to house or house to house? Where does the power line go?
0: Unknown at the moment. There's no power to a lot of houses out here, but I haven't actually found this line that's active yet.
1: 10-4, Lieutenant 2.
2: Columbia County to Lieutenant 2.
0: Go ahead.
2: My caller is in lot 12. He advises that he is behind where the power pole is. States, if you go to his trailer, he can show you where it's at.
1: Seven. 617.
4: You can show us transporting 1 to unit downtown.
1: 4617, transporting 2139.

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1: Look to see for prior 961 cases, and if you find them, can you put the case number and the date convicted in the call notes, please?
0: Number that you want, or did you want me to try and track down an actual case number?
1: The court number.
0: 10-4.

0: route that routes to the power line down.
1: I have an additional utility call at the Thirsty Moose on County V. Are you going to have another rig available?
2: Columbia County Dispatch, Point 8 EMS 2102. You can send 31 to Thirsty Moose. These power lines are not down and they're nowhere near the road.
1: 10-4, Lieutenant 2.

0: Go ahead. County, I have an update for the Hemlock Street call. Lines are still attached. It is pole to pole between the trailers, and there are several trees leaning on the poles, but no current fire smoke.
1: Planet 31, did you copy?

0: 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Affirmative 37, 2143.
1: Copy that.
0: Lieutenant 2.
2: Go ahead.
0: Did you copy? I sent point at EMS to the Thirsty Moose. Is that 10-2?
2: Affirmative, thank you.
0: 10-4.

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1: 9161.
0: I don't know if there's a trooper in the area or Lake Dalton, but I'm on the interstate at mile marker 90.6, going eastbound behind a vehicle, Boy Henry 4984, Boy Henry 4984. It's all over the road, traveling 50 miles per hour on the interstate. I don't know if there's a trooper, if Lake Dalton's in the area.
1: I'll contact State Patrol.
2: Four. I received a call that there's a power line on a tree and it is sparking but no flames. They believe possibly a transformer has blown. They advise the line is still connected.
3: 10-4, 34 copies. Thank you.
4: Will be for a 65-year-old male. His defibrillator went off earlier and again just now. Not complaining of any pain, but some difficulty breathing. Repeating for Dulles Delta Ambulance at 1400 Great Wolf Drive, room 391, South Clear, 2146.

0: Zoc. It took the exit and it's southbound on 12.
1: 10-4, 9174, do you copy?
2: Affirmative. Go ahead with the description again.
1: 1028 is Boy Henry 4984, which does come back to a beige Jeep Liberty. Shows up Wisconsin City of the Dells address.
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1: I spoke with a resident at Lot 12 here on the Hemlock Street call. He was with for several hours on the bus from the house tower.

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1: C-124, go ahead.
0: Just about to come to a stop here. I'll get the plate in a second.
1: 10-4.
0: C-124, Sauk. Illinois 28, L-Lincoln 305376, L-Lincoln 305376, DL 136, right outside Temple Rocks.
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2: 34 is on location at the Thirsty Moose. We have one little spark at this time up on the power pole. Point at Chief 2 will have Highway V command. All fire units will be switching over to red.
1: 10-4 on scene, 2153.

0: 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I'm out at the jail if you want to page Fairview EMS for a Boudreau.
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2: Under Baraboo Fire and EMS. Baraboo Fire and EMS are being requested at the jail for blood draw again. Baraboo Fire and EMS are being requested at the jail for blood draw. Sock clear 2156.
1: Stand for.

0: 34 SOC. I'm up to the 219, haven't located the vehicle yet. Did 9161 have a last known on the vehicle?
1: Last known location he gave us was southbound on 12 from the I.
0: 10-4, I'll be 10-8, no locate.
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1: Alliance utility pole just has some smaller branches rubbing up against the wires running out. I believe they burned off by now, but they might want to come look at it just to trim up around the transformers. There's not much we can do, no lines down, so I'll point at fire units from your turn to station. Highway V, point at command terminated.
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1: 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If you could send them home.
2: Copy. I'm familiar with those two. 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
0: 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Wisconsin registration is Adam George Charles, 5126. Adam George Charles, 5126.
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Columbia 2210 Delta Delta VMS, Delta Delta VMS. You're being requested for a lift assist at 920 Race Street, apartment 301. 920 Race Street, apartment 301. Crossings of Michigan Avenue and Wisconsin Avenue. For a 50-year-old female who fell trying to get into bed, states she's not injured, weighs approximately 175 pounds for lifting purposes. Stage time is 2244.

somebody calling Pigeon Road EMS, Lodi EMS. This is a second call. A second call. Officers are requesting EMS at Lodi Street and North Main Street. Lodi Street and North Main Street for a 40-year-old male subject possibly having a panic attack. His time is 22:47.

Columbia 22, Arlington EMS. Arlington EMS, you're being requested for mutual aid into Lodi to... Lodi Street and North Main Street. Lodi Street and North Main Street. Officers on scene are requesting EMS for a 40-year-old male subject having a panic attack. Again, this is going to be Lodi Street and North Main Street in the village of Lodi. Page time is 22:50.

0: Arlington 28.
1: Can you show us now? 10-4, Arlington 28, en route at 2254. Also be advised, law enforcement on scene is requesting when you get close to respond non-emergent so as not to re-trigger the patient.

0: 6-1.
1: We'll be just over the 12 bridge with the red Toyota minivan. Unknown state, but the plate is 2 John Charles 663, 2 John Charles 663.
0: 10-4.

0: You're in progress.
1: 231.
0: This will be at 614 10th Street. There was a disturbance earlier. They believe that she may have been taking 961, and the 17-year-old had a disturbance with her mother. Our people said she may have broken her arm, but she was refusing EMS.
1: Talk, 6-1 status.
2: 7-2.
1: Smoke band, 6-1, I copy you, 10-2, other unit.
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0: Dog Trapper.
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0: We'll be pulling into Buddy's River Resort. Wisconsin registration is Boy Adam Edward, 2695. Again, that's Boy Adam Edward, 2695, out of Wisconsin.
1: 10-4.

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2: I'm Brown. Operator stage is all good. I'm heading lower now.
3: Yeah, sounds good. I'm getting ready to start Northern Lights. And quiet down the one side of court side a little bit. Other than that, she was good.
2: Same one you talked to before or a different one?
3: Same one. And when we had the little complaints about earlier. About 15 people up talking, playing some little techno music kind of quietly, so not terrible though.
2: Evictions, citations and evictions.

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0: I'll be on Highway 12 near Looters, Wisconsin registration. Adam Henry John, 5305. Adam Henry John, 5305.
1: 10-4.

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You can show us around 2 South Prairie.

0: Lee County, Lodi, 617.
1: Go ahead, 617.
0: You can show us back in quarters. 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
1: 4617 clear, 2319, you as well.

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0: I'll be en route to Sherwood Peterby Health. That's going to be 5401 Quarry Park Road, Madison, Wisconsin, with the individual. Miles have been documented in the can.
1: 10-4.

0: for VMS, you're needed at 2701 East Main Street, lot 79 for a 78-year-old male whose feet are cold. Wasn't able to get them to warm up. They feel numb. Again, you're being requested at 2701 East Main Street, trailer 79 for a 78-year-old male whose feet are cold. Unable to get them to warm up and feel numb. Timeout, 2348.
1: Step one.

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theft complaint. This will be at ESN Edward 10722A is in Adam County, Highway C is in Charles, North Freedom. Speak with Devin. He states his roommate took his security cameras. The roommate is still there.

0: Fox 9174. Disturbance physical no longer in progress.
1: Good.
0: This will be at Bluffview, apartment A is in Adam 10. Speak with Roger. He states his girlfriend beat him up tonight. He's refusing EMS. She just returned to the scene, but he said she'll just leave again.
1: Put me on the DI.
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0: Individual was turned over to Sherwood Hill staff. I'll be heading back to the village.
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2: Incident occurred at Frankie's. The RP wants to meet you at Taco Bell. Apparently they went to Frankie's asking for money for something, and now a male is following them. Last known location, he just turned on to Upper DL from Highway 113, and I lost contact with him.
3: Copy. Confirming they're at Taco Bell right now.
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1: Alright, 10-4, can you give me this call? I'll head that at least point in this direction. You can call me off if needed.
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0: 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You can disregard. I apologize.
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0: 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Is that one confirmed?
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2: 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Boy David Paul 3019.
1: 10-4.

Tony, paging Lodi EMS, Lodi EMS. You have a cardiac issue at 700 Clark Street, Dove Healthcare. 700 Clark Street, Dove Healthcare, crosses of Meadow Street. For a 75-year-old female who is pale, diaphoretic, tachycardic, her lips are blue, her pulse is 129, BP is 143 over 123. Nurse is requesting transport, requesting main entrance to room 109. Page time is 537.

Clement County to Portage EMS. You have a call. Clement County to Portage EMS. You have a call for a 70-year-old male who is disoriented. 620 West Viper Street. Again, 620 West Viper Street. Crashes of Airport Road and Deerfield Street. It's going to be apartment 12. For a 70-year-old male who's conscious and breathing, he is disoriented. He has high ammonia levels. It has happened before. Families on scene requesting you use the side door. Time of page 538.

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1: Portage EMS.
0: Portage Fire and EMS, acknowledging stage.
1: Acknowledging 539.

Columbia County. This is the second page reported GMS. The second page reported GMS. You have a lift assist at 611 East Albert Street, the Rivers Fox Building. Again, 611 East Albert Street, crossings of Hamilton Street and Agency House Road. So it'd be for a lift assist of an 83-year-old male subject who fell trying to get into his recliner. States he's not injured. Weighs approximately 300 pounds for lifting purposes. Page time is 549.

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Columbia County, Arlington EMS. Arlington EMS, you're needed for a medical call. 993 Bell Circle. 993 Bell Circle. Cross streets are Clemens Drive, Santa Maria Drive, and Voigt Lane. You have an 80-year-old male. He has chest tightening that goes into his throat. Does have a history of heart disease, and it started this way last time. You can enter through the front door. Time of page 617.

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Columbia County, Porter GMS, you have a call. Again, Columbia County, Porter GMS, you have a call. So these for a male who was found laying on the ground is responsive at the southbound off-ramp of the 106 cross of Highway 33. Again, 106 southbound off-ramp of 9094 cross of Highway 33 for a 66-year-old male who was post-transplant, was found laying on the side of the road. He does weigh approximately 300 pounds for lifting purposes. Still gathering information at this time. Time page is 0650.

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1: 23 Simpson, the Paul Young 4093. Paul Young 4093, 23 Simpson.
2: X52 responding 651. Sounds like they might be leaving the scene.
0: Yeah,
2: partner's trying to get more information.
0: Copy.

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0: The 652, per my caller, she advised that two males stopped and helped him get back into the vehicle. Unknown how he ended up on the ground, the female would not answer that information for the caller. They stated that initially they were headed towards Baraboo, but she made a U-turn and is now going eastbound on I-90.
1: Copy. I guess what are your wishes for us? Shall we disregard?
0: 10-4, we don't have a patient at this time.
1: Copy that. You can clear us from the call. Thank you.
0: 10-4.

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1: 10-4.
2: 7-2 stock, I apologize. We can take that. You can clear 7-1.
1: 10-4.

0: 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You can show us back in quarters when available. Have a good day.
1: So 4617, 718.

91, 56 traffic out of Pennsylvania. 12 in King's Corner, West Pennsylvania. Lincoln Zebra Edward 5937. Lincoln Zebra Edward 5937.

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0: Be able to have Kalahari security, no need for status.

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1: Yeah, I'm just trying to get the foil mower hooked up.
0: Thanks.
1: 10-4, I just have two lines to put on and then I'll be up that direction.

0: 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Coming from smoke detector, Meadow Lane dining area, general fire alarm, South Clear 759.
1: Sorry, from Bearwood Car 3.
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0: 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Chief Thrill, I have command of investigating.
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EMS, you need a 320 Crestview drive for a 80-year-old female. Is very weak, nauseous, throwing up. She has fallen in the bathroom, unable to get up. Again, for a Baraboo Fire and EMS, respond to 320 Crestview Drive. 80-year-old female, very weak, nauseous. She is throwing up. She's fallen in the bathroom, unable to get up. Timeout 8:17.

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0: Off traffic on 12 near King's Corner with Sam, Ida, Lincoln, Ida, Boy, Robert, Edward. Sam, Ida, Lincoln, Ida, Boy, Robert, Edward.
2: A female said the door is locked. Her husband is out in the garden somewhere. Also, a family member supposedly lives across the street that might have a key for the house.

Hotel Felton Ambulance, being requested E9370 South Avenue, E9370 South Avenue, for a 74-year-old male fallen from a standing position from his walker, a possible back injury, conscious breathing, he is still down. Clear at 825.

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1: Good.
0: Caller lives at E. Edward 9597A, Highway 136. States his property at the corner of 136 and PF. People keep putting yard signs and other signs at that intersection. Some end up on his property, and then they don't remove them.

0: This is a test of the smart activation. This is the Sauk County Sheriff's Department requesting a smart card activation on behalf of the DNR with Mirror Lake. The DNR with Mirror Lake is requesting smart card activation to the level 2, which includes Sauk County Sheriff's Department, Lake Delvin Police Department, Reedsburg Police Department, Wisconsin State Patrol, the Bearden Police Department, and the Sauk Prairie Police Department. All units must switch and acknowledge on Sauk County Sheriff's repeater. Again, this is a test and a test only of the smart activation. Sauk County clear at 8:48.
1: Sauk, we acknowledge.
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1: Yeah, 122.
0: In reference to the pace at E. Edwards 2638, E. Edwards 2638 filing.
1: 10-4.

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0: We had 1410 Draper Street, apartment 1, meeting with a Jameson Cross. I mean, typical time financial issues with the father, power of attorney.
1: Copy.

Lee County, point at EMS. Point at EMS, you're needed at Pioneer Place behind building number 3238 West Seward Street. Again, Pioneer Place behind building number 3238 West Seward Street. Female apparently fell outside. She's in the grass. My OC can hear her yelling that she needs help to get up. She has no further information. Tone page 907.

0: 4-9 EMS, I had a second caller who advised the female subject is behind building number 2, again, building number 2, 243 West Seward Street. I do have an officer on scene.
1: EMS copies. You can also put me on
0: the copied my transmission. I didn't hear the last part of your transmission.
1: There's an EMT on scene,
0: Michael. 10-4.

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1: 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Nine 14.

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3: Yep, portage started to 243 West Seaward, not 238.
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0: Columbia County, Arlington EMS. Arlington EMS, you're being requested mutual aid for Poinette EMS. Again, being requested mutual aid for Poinette EMS, 243 West Seward Street, behind the Pioneer Place building number 2. Again, 243 West Seward Street, behind the Pioneer Place building number 2 in Poinette. Cross streets are Hillside Terrace and Wellington Street. They are out with a female who fell outside. I have no further information. Time on page 918.
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Columbia County, Arlington EMS, disregard the call on Seaward Street. Portage EMS, you're being requested by Poinet. Again, Arlington EMS, you can disregard the call on Seaward Street. Portage EMS, you're being requested mutual aid by Poinet EMS. 243 West Seaward Street, 243 West Seaward Street. They have a female subject who fell behind building number 2. They are on location. I have no further information on the patient. Time out page 920.

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1: Turn it.

Greensburg Ambulance. You are needed at E. Edward 7779 South Avenue, crossroads are Shevink Road and Town Hall Road, for an 89-year-old male who fell, is unable to get up. He does have someone with him, unknown weight. This will be a medical alert activation. Again, for Greensburg Ambulance, you're needed at E. Edward 7779 South Avenue, crossroads are Shevink Road and Town Hall Road, for medical alert activation for an 89-year-old male who fell, is unable to get up. Someone is with him, unknown weight. Timeout at 922.

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0: Black Caribou Ambulance Fire being requested at Walmart, 920 Highway 136. They advise to go to the back side or west side of the store entrance.
1: No
0: problem. For a 36-year-old female with severe chest pain, no past history, unclear at 926.

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1: Point EMS.
0: Do we have an ETAF reported?
2: Six five two has a 5-minute ETA.
1: 10-4 EMS copy.
0: We copy.
1: 10-4.

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3: 652, go ahead.
2: Correction, 652. 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They advise you can disregard.
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1: I'll be out at the Prairie Stacks on X. No need for status.

Columbia County, it's adult self, you must give a call. 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She did vomit, has trouble speaking, and feels hot at the address of 400 Sweetbriar Drive, cross of County Highway A as an Adam. Again, 400 Sweetbriar Drive, cabin 4, correction 2411. 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No known medical history for the caller. She weighs approximately 130 pounds for listening purposes. Currently conscious and alert, but feels hot. She'll be meeting you outside to guide you in. Time, place 0936.

7 Gulf Course Road, the House on the Rock Resort, unit number 413, 67-year-old male, PNB, unknown how long he's been down, again, for a Spring Green ambulance, needed in Iowa County. 5857 Gulf Course Road, House on the Rock Resort, unit number 413, 67-year-old male, PNB, timeout 939.

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1: 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She stated it's in the building next to the main resort entrance. Should be in champagne-colored Nissan Rogue out front.

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0: Do you know if the request was from somebody that was here or from an employee? The employee has no recollection of contacting anybody.
1: It was an employee there.
0: No. 10-4. Everything's 10-2 here. 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
1: Ambulance requested 1410 Draper number 1 at St. Check Welfare. 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
2: Columbia County, Point at EMS. Point at EMS is for a second call. Again, a second call for Point at EMS. You're being requested 298 Meadow Lane. Again, 298 Meadow Lane in Point at. Cross Street is West Seward Street. 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You're going to apartment 412, 412. 96-year-old female is feeling dizzy. Her blood pressure is low, 79 over 46. She has a dog on the premise. Time of page 1044.

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1: Point at 37.
0: Point at 37 acknowledges that call, but we are still way out of district. Can you page portage for that, please?
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Their rig is still out of the service area. Call came in from the monitoring center, 298 Meadow Lane in Poinette. Cross Street is West Seaward Street. Going to apartment 412 for a 96-year-old female feeling dizzy with a low blood pressure. Law enforcement is almost on scene. Show case 1046.

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0: Go ahead.
1: 651, officer on scene advised he's in contact with the patient. She's 10-2. Her updated blood pressure is 90 over 48.
0: Still respond.
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0: 1027 when you're in.
1: Eastbound from CH, report of a reckless driving complaint. See plaintiff boy David Lincoln with 1705, ADL 1705, eastbound.
0: Male, white, date of birth 9/4/2001.
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0: 27 on Gavin comes back showing suspended. Class D, regular, no wants, clear PMT, no priors for OWS, and no priors.
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0: 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Same 344.
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1: 10.
2: SAM 6015, Freedom Road. In regards to that earlier animal complaint.
1: 10-4, that was S6015.
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3: Reckless driving complaint. Yep, seen Highway 12 eastbound from PF, green Chevy truck with a gooseneck trailer. RP advised nearly took the front end of his vehicle off.

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o'clock, no smoke, an ambulance on fire. You're needed on Highway 33 westbound. It's going to be off of the west of the Highway 12 off-ramp. For a one-vehicle rollover, report that it is on fire, so gathering information.

0: 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Is that TA 33 and 12?
1: Correct, 33 and Highway 12.
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1: 10-4 Dalton Fire Engine 2, 1122. Okay. Another vehicle involved
2: okay.
1: Reported
2: right,
1: a white Explorer that left westbound did not stop. It was involved unknown license plate.
3: So I can't even have it. Can you advise or divert to watch out for a vehicle? We don't have anyone coming from westbound, I believe.
0: 10-4.

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0: 10-4. SOG 216 battery. 10-4, SOG 216 battery complaint, not ongoing.
2: Go ahead.
0: Sinclair ER is requesting you respond. They have a patient in the ER that was assaulted in the city of Riverwood.
2: Over.
0: Yes. 10-4.

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0: 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I'll be with a second 1050, I believe, on Highway 12 east of the roundabout.
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0: 6, sir.
1: 6.
0: I'm on scene with 9131. The occupant here is injured. If we can have an ambulance start for this one. Sounds like this was actually involved with the other vehicle, so there's two vehicles here.
2: 10-4.
1: It'll be the one on east of the roundabout there.
0: 10-4.
3: Saw to Delta in the ambulance. You can have a second rig respond to the area of the accident on Highway 33 east of the roundabout for another accident. There's the deputies are out with again on Highway 33 in the roundabout just east of Highway 12. Saw clear 1130.
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1: Stand by.
3: 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She's claiming possible internal abdomen injuries.
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1: Went in the area on W Maple Hill Road area, report of a dead deer in the West Palm Lane.
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0: 6. Adel 6, go ahead. Do you know of any injuries on the second patient? Was the deputy advising on seeing possible internal injury to the abdomen area? Copy, thank you.
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Columbia County to Lightfair EMS. We have a call in Dodge County. Again, Columbia County, you're being requested by Dodge County for a male who initially pocket dialed 911 but then stated he's not feeling well, lightheaded and dizzy. Address is 229 Jackson Street in Reeseville, across with County Highway J, John, and Lincoln. Again, 229 Jackson Street in Reeseville for a male who pocket dialed 911 and then later, a minute later, called back stating that he's not feeling well, is lightheaded and feeling dizzy. They do not have a deputy nearby, but CLR first responders will be en route. The nearest deputy will be coming from Juneau. Time check is 11:39.

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1: 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Roadway is clear. 6 and I are en route back to the original accident I can see.
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1: 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RP went inside to make the call, stating a male was refusing to get out of the vehicle, but arguing with him for the last 45 minutes.
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1: Stop signs on Draper are out. I got a hold of City Shops. They're aware. They're going to send someone over to have it looked at. You can clear me for now. I'll be in the area in case there's issues, but you can clear me.
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He advised the North Building. They are out in the grass with a company picnic. You have a 47-year-old male with a left knee injury. 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

0: for North Shore Rangers. 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
1: A visitor just reported a tree has fallen down across the road.
0: Okay, I'll head over that way and help block traffic too.
1: Thank you.

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1: Report of a tree down on South Lake Road between Burma and Tadatrol, about a foot in diameter, blocking both lanes.
0: 10-4, I'm en route over there. The park rangers are aware as well. They're going to try to remove it.
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0: 12 and South Gasser with Lincoln, Adam, Edward, Lincoln. Lincoln, Adam, Edward, Lincoln. 12 and South Gasser.
1: 10-4.

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1: 10-4.
0: Florida Rangers responding to the tree down. Do you guys maybe want to come in from the east side, from the Dayu area side? Traffic's backed up all the way down the hill here.

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0: 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Looks like a bystander might have drug it out of the road. I'm going to try to get traffic going through here.
1: I'll be at US Cellular. No need for status.
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1: Pirelli Vet Clinic parking lot, Adam Victor Edwards 7791. Adam Victor Edwards 7791. River Valley Vet Clinic.
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West at Pierce Park, 950 Walnut Street. 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Correction. Yep, northwest corner for a subject diabetic issues, sweating. 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
0: 10-4, I'll be the northern intersection of Paulus.
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0: 24 suck. South Lake Road between Cotch Grove and Burma is clear now. Highway might want to come out eventually, take a look at the guardrail. It's pretty messed up from the tree.
1: 10-4, we'll call the township for that.
2: Bucket of 6, is that St. Clair?
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1: 10-2.
0: 10-2.
1: 9131, suck traffic stop.
0: 9131.
1: We're still rolling eastbound, correction, westbound. It's out of state plate. Oh, David King, David Sam, 123. David King, David Sam, 123.
0: 10-4.
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0: 10-4.
1: 9131, sec, we're stopping. It's at the 219 exit, Ontario plate.
0: 10-4.

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0: Off traffic on 12, sky high. I'll get your plate here in a second.

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1: Go ahead.
0: Hey, Wisconsin 28, Adam Henry 6223. Adam Henry 6223.
1: Yeah, 4.

Reedsburg Ambulance. You are needed at the Reedsburg Police Department for an OWI blood draw. Again, for Reedsburg Ambulance, you are needed at the Reedsburg Police Department for an OWI blood draw. Timeout 1302.

0: 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Last name, DeGarmo, David Edward Space, George Adam, Robert Mary Ocean. 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

Delta Avion, seeing request at the Wilderness Cabin, 1050 Canyon Road, cabin number 2020. For a 75-year-old female that's fallen earlier, just have a bump on her head, conscious breathing. They were not able to advise how far she had fallen. She's sitting up in a chair now. Clear 1308.

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0: known fire being requested, 114 2nd Avenue, 114 2nd Avenue. For a 31-year-old female with asthma, having a hard time breathing. Been sick the last week, but she'll be sitting out on the porch waiting, so clear 1311.
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0: King, Ida, Edward, Nora, Adam, Sam, Tom, first name Thomas, Tom, Henry, Ocean, Mary, Adam, Sam, middle G, George. 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

0: 2119. You have a full middle name for Thomas?
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1: 12, northbound, north of 136 West, Illinois, Charles Union Tom, William Edward, Lincoln David. Charles Union Tom, William Edward, Lincoln David.
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0: 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Edward, 2835.
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0: 245, a parking complaint. This is a vehicle park plate. They've got a vehicle at the north entrance fire lane, a Toyota Camry, Adam Henry John, 7356. It's been sitting there for 4 hours with the hazards on, no one around.
1: Copy.

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1: 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I'm 10-2.
0: 10-4.
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0: 21-12.

Columbia County Fire, Columbia County EMS. I have a report of a iPhone that was in a crash. It's spotting at Highway 78 and Arco Drive. Again, report of a iPhone that was in a severe crash on Highway 78 near Arco Drive. I'm on page 1347.

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2: Saw a shiny car in the area, Highway 12, north of exit 218, Lynn Street, north side of the intersection, in the middle of report of a rake leaning in the lane of traffic. Then, copy, you were in there with the other unit.
0: 91-12 Saco, saying I'd take care of it, unless 10's got it.

0: any advice? Is the light situation still the same? 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They were still out.
1: I was out there. It sounds like it's going to be a few hours. 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It was flashing red both ways, the last I knew.
0: Happy, flashing red both ways now, though, at least.
2: Calling, Penny.
3: 10-4-9-1-1.
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3: 10-4-2-4-5, copy that. 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Information, a traffic reckless driving complaint passed on by Dane County. Crossed over the Sauk Highway 12 Bridge westbound, then turned southbound on Water Street. Dark blue Honda, correction, dark blue Ford hatchback. 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AXA 4000, dark blue Ford hatchback. 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
0: We're on location in the area of 78 and Arco. 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Not seeing any crashes around here. What was that fire number again?
1: Fire number N as in Nora 5725 and Nora 5725, Highway 78.

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0: I'll be in the North Shore Entrance Road, Iowa 28, Boy Frank Lincoln, Ocean, Sam Sam Nora. Boy Frank Lincoln, Ocean, Sam Sam Nora.
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Alright, dispatch, port it to engine 8. Engine 8. We found the iPhone in the middle of Highway 78. All units can return to quarters.

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1: 9140.
2: Highway 12 at the 219 off ramp, northbound. Adam Lincoln William 1557. Adam Lincoln William 1557. 10-4.

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0: County to Porter GMS. Porter GMS, you have a call for a female subject who feels like she might possibly have a blood clot in her leg. The address is N9350 Muskrat Road. Again, N9350 Muskrat Road. Your cross streets are County Highway X and Corning Road. And for a female subject who's requesting to go to St. Mary's, she feels like she may have a blood clot in her leg. She was originally discharged from St. Mary's last Friday and is advising that her pain is getting worse. She's unable to walk with the walker. There is a door code in the comments. Time of page 1434.
1: 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Fire and EMS acknowledging the page.
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0: 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One. 651, did you see the door code in the notes?
1: Hey, affirm, we have the door code.
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The dark gray Toyota RAV4, Frank Sam 82587, almost struck another vehicle. An Illinois plate for gathering.

0: On traffic. 12 and Terrytown. Young Adam, Mary Mary, Boy Robert, zero. Young Adam, Mary Mary, Boy Robert, zero.
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0: SM-1338, County Highway WG, William Davis. Speak with Bobby, she's receiving harassing phone calls.
1: Tell her.

Montgomery County Department of EMS, Port of EMS. This is for a second call. This is for a 40-year-old female who's allergic to seed oil. 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Again, 2900 New Pinery, your cross street, our Northridge and Highway 51 and Frontage Road. Again, for a 40-year-old female who is coughing, believed to be allergic to seed oils, they did give her an EpiPen. She will be located at the front desk of the hotel. Time of page 1454.

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1: 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He thinks maybe it's burning tires.
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Dalton Engine Company, you're being requested at 1217 Clara Avenue to put a fire out. I have no further information. Again, Dalton Fire, you're needed at 1217 Clara Avenue. Apparently there's a fire outside, like brush burning or something. Thought clear at 1509.

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1: 9156.
0: Traffic on 12, just north of 136 with Lincoln Charles 5792, Lincoln Charles 5792.
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1: 316.
0: Dog traffic is out.
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0: 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Victor George, 8867. Victor George, 8867. 12 in Looters.
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Hancock County Comm Center to Baraboo Fire and EMS. Baraboo Fire and EMS, you're needed at the fairgrounds. It's going to be at the Farm Bureau stand. It's going to be just south of the commercial building. It's for a 70-year-old female that passed out. She is awake now. Again, Baraboo Fire and EMS, you're needed at the fairgrounds. It's the Farm Bureau stand, Sauk Clair, 1536.

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0: Market Street at West Walnut Street, West Baraboo. Complaint that vehicles are not stopping at the four-way stop. There's no specific description.
1: 10-4. You should issue me a number and close it out. I'll sit there later.
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1: County Road W near County Road Double D, Victor Henry 9308. Victor Henry 9308.
0: 10-4.

Kilburn Fire, Delton EMS. Kilburn Fire, Delton EMS. You have a call at 1022 Michigan Avenue called in by Alliant Energy for a possible explosion in an oven. Again, Kilburn Fire, Delton EMS. You have a call at 1022 Michigan Avenue called in by Alliant Energy, a possible explosion in an oven. It was reported by the homeowner to Alliant. They were advised to evacuate. Again, Kilburn Fire, Delton EMS, you have a call at 1022 Michigan Avenue, timeout 1549.

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0: traffic mess. Washington and 8th, there's a civilian trying to direct traffic. 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
1: Over. So a guy can swing over there. I'll take care of it.
0: 10-4-2-16, copy.

0: 244, start to abandon vehicle.
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0: The Tuttle at 14, yeah, with Adam Henry, 2569. Adam Henry, 2569.

0: 27. Four beyond Sarah Zeman.
1: 10-4, she comes back suspended, Class D regular. License expired 7/27. She has no wants, negative PNPs.
0: 10-4, could you run that VIN as well that I just put in chat, please? Vehicle doesn't match the 28.
1: 10-4.

0: Better.
1: Good.
0: That thing comes back on a 2008 Volkswagen Passat, black in color. Registered to a Kaylee Meyer. Plate expired. The plate on the vehicle, or the temporary plate, expired back in 2022. There's no watch on the vehicle.
1: 10-4. If you're able to find a phone number for Kaylee, could you please just put it in chat?

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1: 244, sir. Go be clear.
0: 10-4. 10-4, 5, 7, 8, 6, 8, 7.

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Again, 2805 Hunter's Trail, Tivoli. A 96-year-old female with a blood sugar over 600. If you go in through the side door and head towards Father Jordan, the nurse will meet you. 1603.

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Saunders and Sauk Prairie ambulance assigned to E. Edward 13891 Danmar Court. 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She's very weak. She does have a partial hip fracture and she's unable to bear weight. Conscious and alert. Again, for Merrimack First Responders and Sauk Prairie ambulance.

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1: 10-4, did you need to read that? Comes back on 27 GMC Acadia, green color. 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Plate expires 2 of 27, there's no warrants.

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0: Adam King Young, 2290. Adam King Young, 2290. Can I get a read back on that?
1: On a 2018 Chevy Malibu, black and color, registered to a Cristobal Portillo of Wisconsin Dells. It's got unpaid parking tickets, and the license expired 5 of 25.

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0: 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Adam John Frank 1885. Adam John Frank 1885.
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1: 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Repeating, Nora, George, Tom, Frank, Union, Robert Young, American, West Boo.
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0: 12, stock traffic. 14 and Dyke, Adam Victor X-ray 4791. Adam Victor X-ray 4791, 14 and Dyke.
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0: Go to Edward 5702 Highway 33. Edward 5702 Highway 33.
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0: Charles.
1: 14 at Big Hollow. Boy Charles Henry, 4588. Boy Charles Henry, 4588. 14 at Big Hollow.
0: Step 4.

Taurus. At the outlets of the Dells, they have a female who's been wandering around in the parking lot for a couple of hours. Described as wearing a bikini top and shorts. She's carrying a lot of shopping bags around. They're unsure on her exact location currently.

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1: 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It's going to be Illinois, George Adam 37689. 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

0: 223, go ahead.
1: 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I'll get you a plate in a second.
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Mary, Ocean, Robert, Tom, Edward, Nora, Sam, Edward, Nora, second last, Adam, George, Nora, Nora, Edward, William, first name, Annie, Adam, Nora, Nora, Edward, Mel, initial, C, Catherine, female, white, 8/27/91, California.

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0: Spring Green Ambulance respond to Greenway Terrace. Use the front entrance for room 17. This will be for an 87-year-old female who is leaning and unable to stand up. Clammy, shortness of breath, lightheaded. Again, Spring Green Ambulance, Greenway Terrace, use the front entrance, clear at 1749.
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2: Good.
1: Incident occurred on Highway 12 and County Highway C is in Charles. A male was dropped off there. The RP is currently en route to the PF, the quick trip at 12 and PF. The male punched a female in the vehicle 3 times, and they want to press charges on him. They will be in a red HHR. Go ahead.
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0: traffic. Highway 23 in G. George, Adam Lincoln, Boy 363. Adam, correction, Lincoln Adam, Boy 363. Lincoln Adam, Boy 363. 23 in G. George.
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0: 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Boy David King, 7043.
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0: 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I do not need a read back, and I'll be 10-8.
1: 10-4.

Leesburg Ambulance, you're being requested at 305 East Main Street, apartment 307, for a female who's semi-conscious. She is alert and breathing. Again, Leesburg Ambulance, respond to 305 East Main Street, apartment 307. For a female who's semi-conscious, she is alert and breathing, timeout 1838.

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0: I'll be on Highway 12, pulling into Fox Prairie Road. It'll be a Wisconsin registration. 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
0: Olympus Drive off of Clara, Wisconsin, Boy Boy John, 6076. Boy Boy John, 6076.
1: 10-4.

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